could hear me, you would say, there are always two sides of the story. 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Here's mine. I cannot live without you.

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I have a seat on the same old bench to watch the children play. You know, tomorrow is their future. 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They seem to know my name. 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

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So many nights I woke up out of a dream of blue seas, white sand, paradise birds.

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In that fateful night, I thought to myself, I'll do everything I can, save up every dime, and one day I'll return.

0: 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I have them like Miley Cyrus, clothes off, twerking in their bras and thongs. 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That's the way we like the world. 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
1: 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One more shot, another round. 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Swing your partner.

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Maybe you know by ESP, I send you love.

say that the prayers are sweet. And wait for the cat to come warm your feet. 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